0: so deep.
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running. Big bag busting out the Bentley band. Take a member, Balenciaga brought it back. 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

That is, well, I'll put you to know if you ain't already know. Spilling the tea on all your favorite celebrities or serving you the juice like you like it. It's real simple, baby. I'm talking culture, talking entertainment, and one of your favorite celebrities are out here cutting up, and I'm gonna tell it. So tap in every morning with the Wake Up Club and me, Adri V, right here on a 3.9.

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1: Know what I'm saying? 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

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Wire on Fire Saturday is the number one Saturday in the world right here, Greg. Yes, I throw a party in the mansion. If you know, you know, there is a party in the studio right now. I got 12 people in here. We off the Duce and the Hen Dog this weekend. We got chicken wings from Lenovo's. 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

you got the chop like you got it down like you got the blow like you got the blow like you got the chop like you got it down like you got the blow like you got the chop like you got the chop like you 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got the chop like you got the chop like you got the chop like you got the chop like you got the chop like you got the chop like you got the chop like you got the chop like you got the chop like you 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got the chop like you got the chop like you got the chop like you got the chop like you got the chop like you got the chop like you got the chop like you got the chop like you got the chop like you got the chop like you got the chop like you got the chop like you got the chop like you got the chop like you got the chop like you got the chop like you got the chop like you got the chop like you got the chop like you got the chop like you got the chop like you got the chop like you got the chop like you got the chop like you got the chop like you

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1: To the world. To the world. 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Yeah. 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

0: 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This is Assemblyman Damon Meeks. 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When elected, I promise we'd accomplish great things working together as a community. 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Promises made, promises kept. 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

0: 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This is Assemblyman Damon Meeks. It is an honor and a privilege to represent the 137th District in the New York State Assembly. When elected, I promised we'd accomplish great things working together as a community. I am excited to report that together, we have brought over $300 million to our community. Promises made, promises kept. Vote to keep me, Damon Meeks, as your Assemblyman. Vote early from June 13th to June 21st or on Election Day, June 23rd.
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0: 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This is Assemblyman Damon Meeks. It is an honor and a privilege to represent the 137th District in the New York State Assembly. 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I am excited to report that together, we have brought over $300 million to our community. Promises made, promises kept. Vote to keep me, Damon Meeks, as your Assemblyman. Vote early from June 13th to June 21st or on Election Day, June 23rd.
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0: 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This is Assemblyman Damon Meeks. It is an honor and a privilege to represent the 137th District in the New York State Assembly. When elected, I promised we'd accomplish great things working together as a community. I am excited to report that together, we have brought over $300 million to our community. Promises made, promises kept. Vote to keep me, Damon Meeks, as your Assemblyman. Vote early from June 13th to June 21st or on Election Day, June 23rd.
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0: on another hemisphere. 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

0: 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This is Assemblyman Damon Meeks. It is an honor and a privilege to represent the 137th District in the New York State Assembly. When elected, I promise we'd accomplish great things working together as a community. I am excited to report that together, we have brought over $300 million to our community. Promises made, promises kept. Vote to keep me, Damon Meeks, as your Assemblyman. Vote early from June 13th to June 21st or on Election Day, June 23rd.
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0: 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This is Assemblyman Damon Meeks. It is an honor and a privilege to represent the 137th District in the New York State Assembly. 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I am excited to report that together, we have brought over $300 million to our community. Promises made, promises kept. Vote to keep me, Damon Meeks, as your Assemblyman. Vote early from June 13th to June 21st or on Election Day, June 23rd.
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2: Hi, this is Gerald McBride. This weekend, I'm dedicating the show to all the fathers. We're going to salute the dads who continue to lead their families with love, strength, and integrity. Keep on setting that good, positive example in being the man God created you to be. And all those whose fathers are no longer with us will honor their memory and celebrate the impact they made on our lives through some great musical memories. To all the fathers and father figures, stay strong, stay encouraged, and know that what you do matters. Happy Father's Day.
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This is the Bishop himself, Marvin Sapp, and I'd like to welcome you to the Marvin Sapp Radio Show, where our goal is to give you guys the best in old school, new school, all school. We're going to keep this thing churchy and funky all at the same time as well, family, as well. We are in the midst, if you will, of celebrating Black Music Month, and I want to make sure I kick this thing off right. But we start off with prayer because, you know, that's the foundation. That's our focus as a body of believers. We go before the throne of grace, especially in the Black diaspora church. That's what we do. So let's pray. Gracious God, our Father and soon coming King, we thank you. We honor you for this moment. We praise you for this amazing time to come before your presence. Now, God, we pray that as we endeavor to spin music that has a message, that you would get all the glory, honor, and praise both now and forevermore. In Christ Jesus' name we pray. Everybody said amen. Now let's kick this thing off right. Let's kick this party off right with the latest musical offering from Ty Tribbett with Holy You, right here on the Marvin.

Yo, family, that was none other than Lisa Knowles Smith and the Brown Singers. And you heard it right here on the Marvin Sapp Radio Show. And beloved, this is the bishop himself, Marvin Sapp. And y'all know what my goal is, to give you guys the best in old school, new school, all school. We're going to keep this thing churchy, and we're going to keep it funky all at the same time. Beloved brother and or sister, we got music on the way from Mike Jr., Pastor Mike Jr. Plus, we have the latest offering from Daryl Wells, along with P.J. Morton. Actually, it's Daryl Walls' family, along with P.J. Morton, a song entitled Abel. And you heard it right here on the Marvin Sapp Radio Show.

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4: 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What's the hardest thing you're going through?

0: That was none other than Pastor Mike Jr. inside the Marvin Sapp Radio Show. And I don't need you to go anywhere. I need you to stay tuned. We got more great gospel music coming up. We're celebrating Black Music Month here at the show. But it's also time for the Word of the Day. And it's coming up right after this.
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3: The word of the day, family, is found in the gospel according to St. Luke chapter number 6, verses 27 and 28, where it says, "But I say unto you which hear, love your enemies, do good to them which hate you, bless them that curse you, and pray for them which despitefully use you." Man, listen, those instructions are major. Those instructions are major because kingdom maturity says, kingdom maturity, it literally reveals, it's revealed, if you will, not by how you treat those who love you, but your kingdom maturity is released and is revealed by how you treat those who don't. Kingdom maturity is literally revealed not by how you treat those that love you, because it's easy to love folk that love you, but the challenge is can you treat those who mistreat you well? That is indeed the word of the day. I need you to keep it locked. I got some more great gospel music. It's coming up right now.

Yo, beloved, this is the Bishop himself, and you're listening to the Marvin Sapp Radio Show. And that was none other than Stellar Award-winning Pastor Donnie McClurkin on the Marvin Sapp Radio Show. And we also heard music from Tamela Mann with the song Deserve to Win. You do understand, family, that you absolutely, unequivocally, without a question, deserve to win. I need you to keep it locked, because coming up, we got music from B.B. Winans. But first, here is Tina Campbell singing a song, her latest offering, if you will, entitled Pray For Me. And you heard it right here on the Marvin Sapp Radio Show. Pray.

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0: Yo Family, that was none other than Group Fire with their latest single entitled I Can Count On You. That's one of the things that I love. I love the fact that God is dependable. You can count on him, and you heard it right here on the Marvin Sapp Radio Show. And we are literally in the midst of celebrating Black Music Month, and y'all need to make sure that y'all listen to a whole lot of Black music. 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But I'm playing the gospel, and you heard it right here on the Marvin Sapp Radio Show. I need you to stay tuned, beloved, because y'all know what time it is. It's time for Marvin's Motivational Moment. It's coming up after this. I got a mirror talk. I need you to declare and decree. I need you to decree and declare some stuff over your own life, and it's coming up right after this.
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0: Y'all know what time it is. It's time for Marvin's Motivational Moment. It's time for me to speak life over my own life. And I need to declare and decree some things over my own life. Y'all know what time it is. So this is what I need you to declare and decree. Say these words with me. Say, I will not allow the behavior of others to determine the condition of my spirit. I choose to respond with wisdom, grace, and self-control. Close by saying these words. My peace is too valuable to surrender to someone else's negativity. That is Marvin's Motivational Moment. I need y'all to keep it locked. I got some more great gospel music coming up right now.

Yo, family, listen, by special request. That was by special request. A song by Jason Nelson. He had to sing a song entitled Forever, and you heard it right here on the Marvin Sapp Radio Show. Karen, that one is just for you. Yep, I've been paying attention. You done sent me the email, and I wanted you to know that I heard you. I heard you, Karen. That was just for you. Now, listen, let's get back to some more great gospel music. Let's keep this gospel party rocking with brand new music from Mariah Carey featuring Clark Sisters singing the song entitled Jesus I Do. And you heard it right here on the Marvin Sapp Radio Show.

But you won't put your hands on it. All right, I'm gonna try it like this.

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1: 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And y'all know what the goal is, to give you guys the best in old school, new school, all school. Trying to keep this thing churchy, trying to keep it funky all at the same time. And speaking of churchy and funky, that was Jermaine Dali with the song entitled Never Shall Forget. And you heard it right here on the Marvin Sapp Radio Show. Beloved, this is the midst. You are literally in the midst of Black Music Month celebration. The month of June, we celebrate Black Music Month, and the party and celebration continues with more music on the way. Plus, y'all know what time it is. It's time for Ask the Bishop. You got to keep it locked because you sent your question and I'm about to answer it right after this.
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7: Y'all know what time it is. It's time for Ask the Bishop. And the question this week is, why are older men marrying younger women? Why are older men marrying younger women? Well, I mean, that's a great question, to be honest with you, because I'm a newlywed and my wife is younger. And I can't speak for everybody, but allow me to speak for me. I married not just a younger woman. I married a younger woman who was accomplished. I married a younger woman who understood that she was not just marrying the man, but she was also marrying the mission. We just clicked and we felt like we were each other's assignment. Again, I can't speak for everybody. I can speak for us. Maybe that's it. Maybe that's the answer for every older man that's marrying a younger woman. Maybe that's the answer for every younger woman that's marrying an older man. That they just clicked and they met at a place where it was just good for both of them. I don't necessarily look at that as a negative thing. I just feel like love finds you where it finds you. And when it finds you, you need to embrace it. You need to run with it because you may never find it again. That is indeed my answer. That's my answer, family. Now, listen, if you got a question or if you got a prayer request or if you got a song request, all you got to do is just email me at askmarvinsapp@gmail.com. Again, that's askmarvinsapp@gmail.com. And I just may answer your question the next time. Now, let's get back to some more great gospel music with Nia Allen singing the song entitled, Lord, I Love You. And you heard it right here on the Marvin Sapp.

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1: We cannot fail. Say it again. 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Listen.

0: Listen, family, I would love, absolutely love to connect to each and every one of you all. People always ask me, how can I connect to you? And people say, well, you know, I got a song request, or I got a prayer request, or I got a question for Ask the Bishop. 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

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Wake up, y'all. It's time to jam your favorite show on Sunday Morning Gospel, 103.9 WDKX, with music for your soul. 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You can get a new car and a new cake right there in Henrietta. Well, y'all, it's Father's Day, and we want to give a big Father's Day shout out to all the fathers out there, grandfathers, pops, the pastors, the deacons, all of them. Want to wish them a happy, happy Father's Day. We have some music today for Father's Day, and especially to all the gentlemen of Quartet Rochester. I'm playing a lot of the classic gospel of our quartet legends today on Father's Day to honor them, because they've all been big uncles to me. So get ready to have some great, great music, and let's celebrate Father's Day on 103.9.

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0: this is Gerald McBride. This weekend, I'm dedicating the show to all the fathers. We're going to salute the dads who continue to lead their families with love, strength, and integrity. Keep on setting that good, positive example in being the man God created you to be. And all those whose fathers are no longer with us will honor their memory and celebrate the impact they made on our lives through some great musical memories. To all the fathers and father figures, stay strong, stay encouraged, and know that what you do matters. Happy Father's Day.
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0: 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Well, I want to once again wish all the folks out there, all the fellas, a happy Father's Day to all of you. Just a blessing to have you all in our lives. We want to give God, who is our good, good Father, a definite blessing. So we want to give him the first fruit, our highest praise, our best praise. Father, we love you so much. We worship, we adore you, and we thank you for all of your wonderful blessings. We can't ever praise you enough, so we won't even try. And I want to give a special prayer for Father's Day. Gracious God, bless fathers and all father figures with such love and faithfulness that children flourish and grow in uprightness and joy. Bless those who long to be fathers and for those whom this day is difficult. In Jesus' name we pray, amen. The house in order, on the way, more great gospel. 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
1: 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Happy Father's Day to all the dads out there. This is a special show. Not only is it Father's Day, but we're celebrating all the gents in Quartet Rochester. We're playing a lot of local Rochester quartet groups all morning long. I love y'all, all my uncles. Amen. But listen, I want to also put a reminder this Saturday at the Genesee Valley Park at the Red Creek Shelter. It's going to be a wonderful event. Family fun day. It's going to be free food, raffles, arts and crafts, music and everything. A big old party at Genesee Valley Park, and it's free of charge. So make sure you come out at 11 to 6 p.m. Amen. But listen, on the way, we have some great word coming your way. 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

0: Good Sunday morning. Happy anniversary. Happy birthday to WDKX from Bible Way Healing Assembly and Bishop Eula M. Nelson. We also want to say Happy Father's Day to all the fathers. We especially want to pay tribute and honor to our beloved Elder Ivy Nelson, who has gone home to be with the Lord. And to our pastor, Pastor Jamie House. Happy Father's Day. Join us now as we go into a service where Bishop Nelson is teaching the seasoned saints. Service is already in progress.
1: Lord God, bless you, beloved saint. Amen. God's chosen people. Amen.
2: Amen.
1: Glory to God. So glad to be here. I give God honor. I give my pastor honor. And I thank God for blessing this church with you. So I give you honor. Amen.

0: Man. And I thank the Lord because he's good every day of our lives, all the time. I believe God has a word for you today. And I trust that others will come also. Because what I have to say is going to bless you. Amen. God bless you now. Our prayers going forth, so you will pray as we go. Amen. We don't have a Bible with pages now. We have Bible electronic. But if you would turn to the book of Mark, chapter 9 and verse 23. We will read that enthusiastically. Yes. Thank you, Jesus. You and I were both taught that the letters in the New Testament in red are whose words?
1: Jesus.
0: Mm-hmm. You have it? Say amen.
1: Amen.
0: Let us read together. Jesus said unto him, if thou canst, but you know what? Let's back up. Go to 20 verse. And they brought him unto him. He brought this man unto Jesus. And when he saw him, straightway the spirit tear him, and he fell on the ground and wallowed, foaming. Where do you foam?
2: In the mouth,
0: okay. And he asked his father, how long is it ago since this came upon your son? And he said, since he was a child. Now let's read. And oft time it had cast him into the fire, into the waters, to destroy him. But if thou canst do anything, have compassion on us and help us. Read. Jesus said unto him, now this is the focus now. Read. If thou canst believe, all things. How many things? How many things? Are what? Possible to him that believeth, to the person that believes. You can read it, you can recite it, but all things are possible to the person that really believe. Amen. God bless you. Please be seated in the name of the Lord Jesus Christ. Amen. The word of God is a blessing. Come on here now.
1: Amen.
0: Amen.
1: Amen.
0: And I want you to know this, that if you take the word of God in your heart, you will have a good, successful life. We are here in the senior Bible class, but it's not just for seniors, right? It's for everyone that believe, he that believeth, okay? I thank God because I have been seeking the Lord as I usually do for what I'm going to talk to you about. Subject is the God-given ability to believe. Let's say that. Mm-hmm. That's faith, right? Subtopic is mastering the defeats of this life. Say that with me, mastering the defeats of this life. Things that defeat us. Things that come to destroy us. Are you listening? Things that come to make us ill. things that come to shorten our lives, things that come to disease us, shorten our time, because we can die before our time.
3: Yes.
0: Amen?
3: Amen?
0: The God-given power, amen, to cast out doubt. Doubt, we are all faced with doubt. But you don't have to accept doubt. How do we master these, Bishop? We master with the inner power, God-given power, where we are no longer victims of depression, overstressed, depleted energy. I need you to hear me today. Depression. Because I'm going to show you what it'll do to you. Overstressed. Depleted. Energy. Where you and I get to the place where we don't want to do nothing. We don't want to be involved in what the kids are doing, what they're doing at church, what they're doing in the community. We don't want to be involved in what they're doing in the family, nothing. Because we just don't have no energy. Overstressed. Because when our energy is depleted, that means we are overstressed. Got a lot going on. How does one have their spirit lifted? Well, there's no depression, no fear, no pressure, no tension, no attitude of anxiety, being overstressed. How do we get there? We're growing older. How do we get there? Where we don't shorten our lives. Help us, Jesus. How to have our spirits lifted? Look at somebody and tell them what we needed, lifted spirits.
1: What we needed, lifted spirits.
0: Amen. How do we have healing and alertness? Being alert. Number one, the Word of God is your thought conditioner. What did I say?
1: Word of God is your thought conditioner.
0: Remember what Jesus said, right? All things are possible to who? Thought conditioner. How do we condition our thoughts? One person over here is drunk all the time. Just talk to somebody that said they go to bed drinking. They get up drinking. Another person can't function unless they have drugs. Another person has to have something else. How do we go through life, grow older, stay alert, and keep our thought conditioned? Children, some backslidden, some never got to church. Yet you brought them up in Sunday school. You brought them to church. They sat by you in church. You let your Bible down so they can see what you read.

0: God has brought you to this age right here. Thought conditioner. Look, whatsoever is what? Bible tells us to think on these things. Whatsoever is what? Pure. Of a good report, do what? But that don't always happen. Y'all know it don't. As a man or woman thinks in his heart, so is he. Realize the power that's within you. That's what I want you to leave here today knowing. That there's a power on the inside of you. When that spirit come back to you to scream, when stuff is going on in your house, in your life, trying to scare you, making you feel like don't do nothing, making you feel like getting in your car and never coming back. You all know how we talk. Yes. Huh? Think on these things. Realize the power. There's a power that's within you that are saved. All the people that are saved, raise your hand. Isn't that beautiful? Now, you know why? God put his spirit in you. Hey! And he gave you a power to believe. How many of you know the devil don't want you to believe you can believe? He think you're supposed to, he wants you to think that you're supposed to fall apart every time something happens. He wants you to think that you're to lose your temper, go off. Don't even want to live. Some people don't even want to live. Oh, Jesus. Realize the power that's within you. So that you overcome those defeats. Because let me tell you right now, as your teacher today, the devil want to defeat you.
1: Yes.
0: Ma'am?
1: Yes.
0: Satan want to defeat you. I have some notes here and it'll almost scare you. Wilma, it'll almost scare you. Y'all know I'm a note person. Amen. Look at this. There are people in this world right now so lonely, gotten older, feel like it don't. A man in this restaurant a few weeks ago, Elder Ashford, you and I were in there, and my daughter and her husband, you know, introduced us to this place down where you can go to the buffet and they got all you can eat, da-da-da-da-da. Man said to me, he said, I was the reason he got saved. He said he listened to me before he got saved. He said, you said I matter. Some people, when they get a certain age, the way you feel and the way you treat it, I took care of you, I raised you, I did this, I did that, I sent you to school, and now I don't matter. But isn't it wonderful to have God?
1: Yes.
0: And to have a power in you that believes.
1: Yes.
0: So that you know you do matter.
1: Yes.
0: Tell two people you matter. You matter.
1: Yes.
0: And I'm being real with you today. I'm here to tell you how you can have your spirit lifted.
1: Yes.
0: Where you have no depression, Ruthie. No fear, Weeze. No pressure, no attitude of anxiety. Do you hear what I'm saying? No tension where you have your spirit lifted. You understand me? So you don't live overstressed, depleted energy, but you have healing and alertness. Are you listening to me? How many of you want that? Because you know what? If you don't get it, somebody gonna end up in the hospital. And that some people that go to the hospital don't really have to be there. But the way you think. Yes. That pressure on your mind now. Hallelujah. Oh, Jesus. Yes, Lord. That pressure on your mind. Where you feel like snapping. You could just slap people. Oh, I want to be real with you today. Jesus said unto him, if you can believe, if you can have faith, all things are possible to him that or her or them that believe. Yes. Yes. Mean believe and keep on believing.
2: Yes.
0: Believe, ETH, mm-hmm. Believe and keep on believing. Mm-hmm. Amen?
2: Yes.
0: Amen. Learn to believe, learn to cast out doubt. How, Bishop Nelson, do I do that? Glad you asked. By this is done by practicing of affirmation, affirming God's word.
2: Yes.
0: Now, I want to help you today.
2: Yep.
0: Yep. Stop living, not reading the Bible. Every day.
1: Amen.
0: Every day God said. How many would tell God today with your hand, I'm going to start reading your Bible every day? Because we want to live longer, don't we? We want to be stronger, don't we? We want to have a better mentality, don't we? We don't want to live depressed, do we? We don't want to live with anxiety, do we? Jesus. Practice affirmation, affirming something, meaning you say it over and over. You tell your kids, get over in that corner, stay there till I tell you move. You look, somebody else coming, they jump and said, didn't I tell you to say that? Yeah, you're affirming that. Affirm the word of God. Are y'all listening to me? Yes, practice it. Affirm it.
2: Yes.
0: Faith, think positively. I know it looked bad. But stop saying it. Stop giving it power.
1: That's right.
0: Do you hear me?
2: Yes.
0: Yeah. Stop giving it power. Oh, Lord, I want you to help me. Oh, Lord. Lord, have mercy. I hope that don't so. No. All in one breath, you say in faith and then you condemn it. All right? Mm-hmm. Now, this is done by practicing affirmation, affirming faith, thinking positively. Visualizing achievement. Next week, I got to be, Lord willing, nothing happened. I'll be at the council. I'm visualizing leaving here early.
2: Mm-hmm.
0: My designer said I could meet him at a certain time. And he's the one that designs my clothes for special occasions, you know. So guess what? I'm already visualizing that. I'm visualizing being able to have him measure me, whatever, see what I want. And I either bring it back or they send it to me. I visualize that. Say, visualize achievement.
2: Visualize achievement.
0: Never think doubt.
2: Always think faith.
0: How often do you think faith?
2: Always.
0: How?
2: Always.
0: How?
2: Always.
0: Always think faith. Faith is, first of all, faith cometh by what?
2: Hearing.
0: And hearing by?
2: The word of God.
0: But when you hear faith, you gotta affirm faith. I'm teaching you that now.
2: Yes.
0: Amen?
2: Amen?
0: You have to hear it, then affirm it.
2: Yes.
0: It cometh by hearing. Amen?
2: Amen.
0: The text doesn't mean now, this text doesn't mean that you can necessarily have every single thing your little bitty eyes see. Okay? But what does it show? What does it let you see? That the stronger your faith is, the more closer you can attain your heart's desire. So that means you don't doubt. Think about right now, sitting in this class, right now listening to this class, and they will be listening on the radio. Listen, what you need to do is you put it in your mind what you believe God is going to do for you. Come on, somebody. And you have strong faith. I believe God. And you expect to see it. You expect to see it. Amen?
2: Amen.
0: All right. Now, how many want your heart's desire? I do.
1: Amen.
0: The text here does say, however, when you, me, and all the others believe, the area of impossibility is greatly reduced.
1: Amen.
0: Greatly reduced. Isn't that wonderful?
2: Yes.
0: Thus, I urge you to put this text, Mark 9:23, in your heart.
1: Amen.
0: Stick it in your mind.
2: Thank you.
0: Firmly.
2: Yes.
0: You got it?
1: Amen.
0: Security, you got it?
1: Amen.
0: At the center of your thoughts, you got it?
2: Amen.
0: And I promise you will never be a victim of low spirit again. People that be, Bishop, how do you stay like that? How do you? I don't understand how you do that. Listen. I put that word right in my heart.
2: Yes.
1: Amen.
0: Amen.
1: Amen.
0: I keep that word in my heart over and over and over and over and over. I preach the word. I pray to myself. I pray the word. I sing the word. Amen. I got Bibles on people that come in my yard. No, I got Bibles all over my heart, over my house. Amen.
1: Amen.
0: Bathroom, living room, kitchen, bedroom. Amen. Why? Because you got to keep it before your eyes.
2: Yes.
0: Keep it in your heart. Sometimes I just stop and pick it up and start reading it. Then again, I go someplace, I pick it up and start reading it. You don't have time, you find time. You let trouble hit you.
2: Right.
0: That trouble hit you hard enough.
2: Right.
0: I'm told that a prominent scholar and a well-known physician, in a joint article, asked this curious question: are you happy enough to live long, like the Bible say? Are you happy enough, Sister Lisa, to live long, like the Bible say? He'll give you long life and satisfy you with what? With his salvation. Did y'all know that was in the Bible?
1: Yeah.
0: They asked this question to the whole congregation. Are you happy enough to live long, like the Bible say? They asserted that, listen, after taking the count, they asserted that 35% to 50% of all sick people, especially seniors, are sick because they are basically unhappy. Doctor don't find nothing wrong. Unhappy. Are you doing things because you are unhappy? Jesus said unto him, if thou canst what?
2: Believe.
0: Have faith, all things are what?
2: Possible.
0: To who?
2: Believe.
0: Are you doing things? Staying away from home. Getting in the car and just driving. Don't care where you're going. Don't know where you're going. Eating all the time. Well, I'm going to teach you.
2: Teach it.
0: Amen.
2: Yes.
0: Because you're unhappy. Are you? I had to learn these things, and I thank God I did. And I'm still learning. Many are troubled by feelings of insecurity, uncertainties, Elder Ashford, frightening effects, and are often in hesitation about going forward, especially from the known to the unknown. Look at yourself and see if that's me. But I thank the Lord I was helped. At 92 and in what, 23 days, I'll be 93 years old.
3: Thank you, Lord.
0: God helped me to overcome this unhappy feeling by God's medicine. God's reassuring words. In Genesis 28:15. What does it say, Bishop? And behold, I am with thee.
3: Yes.
0: Now, you know, I could get up and shout right now. Oh, yeah, I can hold to this table and I can shout right now. Because God is with me. God is with me when I get in my car. God is with me when I got to go to a certain neighborhood. God is with me when I got to go to the grocery shop. God is with me when I got to go to the hospital. God is with me when I got to go see my children. God is with me when I go to church. God is with me. Shout, God is with me.
4: God is with me.
3: Thank you, Lord. God is with me. Hallelujah.
0: I'm going to this house and I don't know what's going to happen. God is with me.
3: Thank you, Jesus.
0: You raise your ugly head up, God's going to take care of you.
3: Thank you, Jesus. Thank you, Lord.
0: Behold, I am with thee and I will keep thee. Come on, somebody.
4: Yes.
0: God's going to keep me.
3: Amen.
0: Depression ain't going to take me out of here.
3: No.
0: Diabetes ain't going to take me out of here.
3: Yes.
0: Stroke ain't going to take me out of here.
3: Yes.
0: God is with me.
3: Hallelujah.
0: I say God is with me.
3: Thank you, Jesus. God is with me.
4: God is with
3: me. Thank you, Lord. Thank you, Lord.
0: I will keep thee in all places. You hear me?
3: Yes.
0: All places whither thou goest, I will not leave thee until I have done that which I have spoken to thee of. Now, look what's strengthening here.
3: Thank you, Lord.
4: Glory, hallelujah!
0: My sweet sister preached today and asked the Lord to let us leave here better than we came.
4: Yes.
0: Didn't she?
3: Yes.
0: I'm leaving here strengthened today.
3: Yes, Lord.
0: Woo! Hallelujah! Woo!
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0: Yes, ma'am. Y'all be quiet in the back. Be quiet. Y'all got somebody there named James Mansfield. He just came in an emergency.
1: Sir, hold the line. I'll connect you.
0: Okay, thank you.
2: Jesus, he's coming. Judgment. You ready? Jesus. What? You heard me? You ready?
3: Hi, DeAnthony Massey. I have a Greg Owens on the line for you.
2: Oh, please.
0: Okay, thank you. Ant-1?
2: What's up, Jeeper?
0: Man, what's up, man?
2: Man, he's down here, man. Shot, man, in that gang banging stuff,
0: happened?
2: Man. I told him,
0: man. You always got to be
2: got
0: ready.
2: Got to be ready. Hold down, Doc. Hold. No.
0: What? No. Oh, no! What happened? What? Oh, no! What happened, man?
3: Sir, we need you to leave.
0: No!
3: Sir.
0: What happened? Ant-1!
4: I know.

don't know what he's done for me. Our Father, yeah. Our Father, yes, we thank you for another day's journey. You've been so good to us, in spite of us. You brought us, you've kept us, you've loved us, you've forgiven us, you've owned us again, and we praise your name. We thank you for touching us this morning and starting us on our way. Sometimes we know we let you down. Sometimes we falter. Sometimes we say things we ought not say. Even think thoughts that we ought not think. But we thank you for your being another chance kind of a God. We thank you for your amazing grace. Somebody here this morning is dealing with difficulty. Somebody here this morning is going through medical testing. Somebody here is having some family crisis. And somebody here has got to deal with some stuff tomorrow. And it just kind of all depends on this day. And we rest all of our cases in your hands, for we trust you. We know you fix our faults. You erase our errors. You own us again. We can't get too dirty that you won't clean us up. And we can't get too far out that you won't bring us back in. In the name of Jesus, our high priest, our elder brother, Jeremiah's hammer, Daniel's stone, Ezekiel's wheel in the middle of another wheel, Luke's physician, Peter's thou art the Christ, my Savior. Thank you. In his name. Amen. Yeah.

Good morning, ladies and gentlemen, and welcome to the Way of Truth. We live in the 10th richest city in the United States, where 100% of our children and families live in concentrated poverty daily. First to Detroit, Dayton, Ohio, Cleveland, Ohio, Hartford, Connecticut, and Chicago, Illinois. Welcome to the Frederick Douglass City, and welcome to the plantation of the North, and welcome to Slave Town, USA. What is racism? We are faced with Jim Crowism, white supremacy, the dominance of white males across this globe and the United States. The state of New York, the county of Monroe, and the city of Rochester. The Voting Rights Act that's being stripped from black people as I speak this morning. What is racism? I say again, in order to clearly understand racism, we need to consider it within a historical context. And you need to hear me this morning, young people, college students and children. Structural racism is built in the fabric, the foundation of society, and it has always been an inherent part of the economic, political, and dominant cultural systems of this nation, and is reflected in all major U.S. institutions. Institutional racism is the utilization of policies, rules and laws that govern and guide institutions in ways that abuse, exploit, and discriminate against people based on race. As a result, a large number of oppressed people expresses feelings of inferiority in their behaviors and attitudes and beliefs. And at the same time, large numbers of people in the dominant group, even those of little power, express feelings of superiority in their behaviors, attitudes, and beliefs. Individual racism is abuse and exploitation and discrimination against one individual over another based

on race. What does the Bible say? In James chapter 5 and verse 7, be patient, therefore, brethren, until the coming of the Lord. Behold, the husbandman waiteth for the precious fruit of the earth, and have long patience for it until he receives the early and latter rain, the King James Version. Therefore, be patient, brethren, until the coming of the Lord. See how the farmer waits for the precious fruit of the earth, waiting patiently for it until it receives the earthly and latter rain, the New King James Version. Be patient then, brothers, until the Lord's coming. See how the farmer waits for the land to yield its valuable crops, and how patient he is for the autumn and the spring rains, the New International Version. Be patient, therefore, brethren, until the coming of the Lord. Behold, the farmer waits for the precious produce of the soil, being patient about it until it gets the early and late rains. The New American Standard Version. The Greek word translated be patient means long-spirited, forbearing. And it's elsewhere translated as long-suffering, Strong says. And Vine adds long-tempered. Vincent comments that the word here indicates in its meaning a patient holding out under trial, a long protracted restraint of the soul from yielding to passion, especially the passion of anger. The word therefore means accordingly, Strong says, and Vincent relates the foregoing to the present discussion thus. Since things are so, referring to the condition of things described in the previous passage. The word here is the Greek word adolphos. Vincent contrasts the word brethren with the ungodly rich Jews. Now I want to talk to the rich, not only in the world, but I want to talk to the rich who are baptized members in the church of Christ. And James talks about you. The rich Jews address immediately preceding these verses. Come on and get your Bible. Let's check it out together. The Greek word for unto here means until, Strong says, and the Greek word for coming in this verse is parousia, and means being near, Strong says. It can refer to anyone who is coming in 1 Corinthians 16:17 or to the second coming of Jesus Christ, as it does here, and also in Matthew 24 and 3. Vine adds that the coming denotes both an arrival and a consequent presence with. And of course, the word Lord in the Greek here means kurios.
Greek word translated husbandman means land worker. Farmer Strong says. The Greek word is a compound word from the Greek for earth and the Greek word for work. And henceforth, the husbandman is a tiller of the ground, Vine says, or what we refer to as a farmer. Vincent notes that the Greek word for waiteth for contains the idea of expectation. Robinson intensifies the thought with eager expectation. Ladies and gentlemen and young people and children, another commentator observes that as for the farmer, the harvest will amply compensate for all the past. Jemison, Fawcett, and Brown, God will amply compensate all those who wait with expectation. Revelation 2 and 10. The word precious in this place means valuable, objectively costly, or subjectively honored, esteemed, or figuratively beloved, Strong says. The Greek word for fruit is used in the various ways in which our English word is used, depending upon the context in which it appears. Here, it refers to the produce or to the crops of harvest. The Greek word for earth is used in the same ways we use the English word, verifying its meaning depending on the context in which it appears. But here, earth means arable land, Strong says. This is the same Greek word as earlier in the verse is translated. Be patient. This is from the same Greek word translated unto earlier in this verse. And the Greek word translated he received is lambano, which is the primary word for receive or take. The Greek word here means early autumn rain, early rain, Strong says. The Greek word for latter means later, Strong says. Now, there is no corresponding word in Greek in this place for rain, but the translators added because it is implied by the word early. Vincent explains the rainy season in Palestine to which this verse refers. Listen, the early rain fell in October, November, and December, and extended until January and February. These rains do not come suddenly, but by degrees, so that the farmer can sow his wheat and barley. The rains are mostly from the west or the southwest. Luke 12:54. Continuing 2 or 3 days at a time and falling mostly in the night. Then the wind shifts to the north or east,
Fine weather ensues, Proverbs 25:28. The latter rains, which are much lighter, fall in March and April. Rain and harvest was regarded as a miracle. In 1 Samuel 12:16-18. Both the early and the latter rains were critical for the success of the crops, Wycliffe says. And it was equally important that there be no rain during the harvest. Robinson suggests the intent of this and the following verses when he writes, the appeal is to the oppressed brother and sister in the church. Catch your wind for a long race. Similarly, Wycliffe records James turns now from addressing the wicked rich. And in this city, in this county, in this state, in the United States and across the globe, we have and still have wicked, rich women and men. To counseling the oppressed poor. Now his instruction is that the poor should bear patiently their social and economic situation in view of the imminent return of the Lord. I want to hasten, though, to qualify Wycliffe's use of the word imminent in view of the fact that no one knows when Jesus will return, and it has been nearly over 2,000 years since, and even longer since, the Epistle of James was penned. But however, with Linsky, we must concur when he writes, it is true that New Testament Christians of apostolic times lived in constant expectation of the panacea, the parousia, as we all ought to still to live. But Woods records in his commentary on the book of James, the suffering saints, the oppressed by their rich. I know the Bible is relevant because what we see here is what we see even now. Oppressed by their rich and dishonest employers. You're not hearing anything from the owner of the grocery enterprises, none of them here in the city, to talk about publicly what they can do to reduce prices for everybody, specifically for those that are poor. Hit and miss. We go stealth. We trot out Food Link, but it can't just happen spasmodically. Hungry people are hungry not just at events. They're hungry now while I'm preaching. Homeless families, the homeless people, the homeless children. The poverty and the racism, the food deserts in
2026 still exists in this city, in this county, in this state.

0: assured the Lord would eventually come and end the oppression and the punishment of their oppressors and reward them for their faithfulness, long-suffering, their fidelity for his cause. And I'm persuaded, ladies and gentlemen, until we get back to the Bible, until we get back to faithfully attending church and its ministries, serving this community, hitting the streets, most church members live so far below the standard, you would have to backslide to be in fellowship with them. You're living in mediocrity. And mediocrity has become the new holiness. As we know, without holiness, no woman or man will ever see God. The standard isn't the Bible anymore. It's the person in the pew next to us. And Satan is not fighting churches of Christ. And denominations. He's joining them. He does more harm by sowing tares than by pulling up wheat. He accomplishes more by imitation than by outright opposition.
1: Honey, that was a wonderful sermon Pastor Florence spoke today.
2: Yeah, yeah.
1: What's wrong, baby?
2: What's wrong? Let's start out with these disconnect bills. The car payments due.
1: I know.
2: The kids need to be fed, clothed, school. I can't handle this. The mortgage is overdue. I can't take this crap no more.
1: But, sweetheart, remember what the pastor said. Look, why get all worked up
2: with this pastor
1: when you know God's going to work it out?
2: Look, I feel you on the pastor. But the pastor's not paying these bills. And him and his family's not getting ready to get kicked out.
1: Honey, honey.
2: Well, look, baby, I ain't got time for this no more.
1: Well, let's just
2: no,
1: read
2: no, no.
1: Pray.
2: Look,
1: but,
2: no.
1: Don't go, but the kids. Father, help us, Father. I need you to walk with me. Father, please help us.
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1: Why should you suffer and others are being healed? 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

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Well, it is Father's Day. Wow. Dads, all of us, it is a wonderful, happy Father's Day. And you know, of course, the restaurants will be empty because, you know, on Father's Day, don't anybody remember us. They don't take us out. But today, if you have a special dad in your life, make sure you make them feel special, either by taking them out or, as I would say, just leave them alone and let them enjoy the day. 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

could have made.

Somebody just need to testify to somebody next to him. 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I'm wiser. I'm better. Much better. I made it. Is there anybody in this house other than me that could declare you made it? 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

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Well, it's celebrating Father's Day today. Some great quartet music and just having a wonderful time just praising the Lord for our dads. So I want to say this, Father, we want to give you our first fruit, which is to tell you how much we love you, how much we praise you, how much we adore you, and we can't make a move without you. So we love you because you are our good, good Father. I want to say a quick prayer for our fathers today. It's a Father's Day prayer. Gracious God, bless fathers and all father figures with such love and faithfulness that their children flourish and grow in uprightness and joy. Bless those who long to be fathers and for those whom this day is difficult. In Jesus' name we pray, the house in order. In the name of Jesus, once again, a blessing to all the

0: Kiever in at 10 a.m. to talk about money. Plus, weather and traffic updates all morning long, and we'll be covering the news that happened over the weekend. 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
1: They picked the wrong community because we are fighting back.
2: That's our Congressman, Joe Morelli. 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Right now, he's taking on Trump, fighting his corrupt policies, cuts to Medicaid, and reckless deployment of ICE. And House Minority Leader Hakeem Jeffries has entrusted Joe to protect our elections and defend our voting rights. 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
5: That's what the enemy is trying to figure out. How can you pull this off? They're trying to figure out, how are you still around? How are you still praising God? How are you celebrating God? You tell them, I got on iron shoes.

0: Hi, this is Gerald McBride. This weekend, I'm dedicating the show to all the fathers. We're going to salute the dads who continue to lead their families with love, strength, and integrity. Keep on setting that good, positive example in being the man God created you to be. And all those whose fathers are no longer with us will honor their memory and celebrate the impact they made on our lives through some great musical memories. To all the fathers and father figures, stay strong, stay encouraged, and know that what you do matters. Happy Father's Day.
1: 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The
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4: 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Promises made, promises kept. 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I, Damon Meeks, wholeheartedly embrace servant leadership and continue to engage community members as I work on your behalf. 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

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Well, it's Father's Day, celebrating the fathers today, as well as also the birthdays today. So let's go. Torrence Ashford Sr., Shawnee Council, James C. Simmons, Linda Clark Lewis, Reverend Douglas Smith of the Harvest fame, which you will hear today, of course, Kyle Brown, Audrey Jackson, Keisha Brown, Mother Joanne Thompson at 90 years old, God bless you, Ann Lewis, Vanessa Hobbs, Jaleesa Jones, J. Lee Hill Jr., Isaiah Pinckney, Deacon Joe Allen Smith, Meek Moore, Cal Joseph, Mother Yvetta Medlin, Lil John Waters, Jordan Turner, Hey Jordan, Johnny B. Scott, Reverend Clifford Florence Sr., one of our WDKX family, India Williams, Reverend Raymond Allen, Nyla Council, Kiana Session, my boy Paul Sanderson, and of course, Londi Dade. 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
1: UMAC.

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Feels like church in here. Feels like

He leads me beside still waters. He restoreth my soul. When you become a believer, your spirit is made right. And sometimes, the soul doesn't get the notice. It has a hold in it due to things that's happened in the past, hurt, abuse, molestation. But we want to speak to you today and tell you that God wants to heal the hole in your soul. Some people's actions are not because their spirit is wrong, but it's because the past has left a hole in their soul. May this wisdom help you get over your past and remind you that God wants to heal the hole in your soul. I have my sister Leandria here.

It is so. Amen. Now when we pray, we want to end that with a declaration, a decree. So I'm speaking for all of you listening, starting here, starting now. The things that hurt you in the past won't control your future. Starting now, this is a new day. This is your exodus. You are officially

1039 WDKX Sunday Morning Gospel with Music for Your Soul, sponsored by Dear Guardiola Sales and Nothing But Cakes. Well, it's Father's Day weekend as well. It was Juneteenth weekend also, just Rochester. Thank you for coming out to all the Juneteenth.

18th for festivities. They were wonderful. We jammed all kind of stuff. So thank you for coming out. Just want to write quick remind you of the Family Fun Day. That's this Saturday from 11 to 6. And that's going to be at Genesee Valley Park, the Red Creek Shelter. It's free of charge. There's going to be free food, music, games, arts and crafts, raffles, all kind of stuff. A big community block party at Genesee Valley Park. So come on out. Amen. Well, listen, also today as we dedicate today's show to Quartet Rochester, to the legends of Quartet Rochester, all my uncles, all the gentlemen, all the men, the cousins, all of you, as you perpetuate this great Rochester Quartet music. And that's what we're hearing all day. So don't touch that dial, honey child. It's going to be all right after a while, all day, every day, and especially on Sunday with Paul Boutte.

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0: Hi, this is Gerald McBride. This weekend, I'm dedicating the show to all the fathers. We're going to salute the dads who continue to lead their families with love, strength, and integrity. Keep on setting that good, positive example in being the man God created you to be. And all those whose fathers are no longer with us will honor their memory and celebrate the impact they made on our lives through some great musical memories. To all the fathers and father figures, stay strong, stay encouraged, and know that what you do matters. Happy Father's Day.
1: 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The
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0: 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Belongs to God.
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It's Father's Day, and we're playing the best of Father's Day music, as well as Quartet Rochester, to all the gentlemen out there. Amen. Well, I just want to say, give a special, I don't want to call any names because I will have forgotten someone, but I just want to thank all the bishops, pastors, deacons, all the uncles, musicians, everyone, all the gentlemen, fellas. I want to wish you all a happy Father's Day to our own Andre Marcel and all the gentlemen here at WDKX. Happy Father's Day to all of you. Now, y'all know some of us fathers, we do like to go out. You can take us out even though we know that the restaurants will be empty. We know how that is. Or some fathers just want to be alone. Either way, make sure you make your day of dad have a special day today. All right? Amen. As we celebrate all fathers. On the way, more great gospel. 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So stay connected.

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Come on, anybody know anything about the blood out there? 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

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Well, we're in this final hour. We're going to make sure that it's hot just for you. Amen. Well, listen, you know, on this Father, I just want to be so grateful for all the great men in my life that helped. As I grew up, my dad passed away when I was 16 or 17 or so. And so there are great pastors that stood in the gap and helped raise me, some great musicians such as Julius Dix, Alvin Parrish. They took me under their wing just to help me flourish as a man. And I just want to thank them and thank all of the men in Rochester. Just thank you for looking out for me and for being a mentor to a lot of young musicians coming up. It's such a blessing, but now you have to turn around and do the favor and now be the blessing to the next generation of young men. Amen, and let the church say amen.

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1: 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This is Assemblyman Damon Meeks. 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When elected, I promised we'd accomplish great things working together as a community. I am excited to report that together we have brought over $300 million to our community. Promises made, promises kept. Together we made record investments to improve the quality of housing. Together we made record investments in education. And together we made record investments in our neighborhoods. Promises made, promises kept. The power of the people is stronger than the people in power. I, Damon Meeks, wholeheartedly embrace servant leadership and continue to engage community members as I work on your behalf. Your needs and aspirations are at the forefront of my service. In the Democratic primary, vote to keep me, Damon Meeks, as your assemblyman. Vote now through June 21st or on Election Day, June 23rd.
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0: This is Pastor Terrence Yeomans with a prayer for our fathers. Dear Heavenly Father, we thank you for this Father's Day. We thank you, dear Lord, for the gift of fathers, grandfathers, spiritual fathers, mentors, and every man who has accepted the sacred responsibility of leading, loving, protecting, and providing for others. Dear Lord, your word declares that hope is not merely a wish, but a confident expectation that is anchored in you. We thank you for the hope that you have poured within our hearts, the hearts of fathers. It is a vigorous hope, a living hope, a hope that sets both the head and the heart to work together. May this hope inspire wisdom in every decision, compassion within every relationship, courage in every challenge, and perseverance within the calling. Dear Heavenly Father, strengthen every man to do his best for your glory. And when burdens seem heavy, renew their strength. When uncertainty arises, increase their faith. Order their steps, guide their feet. When we grow weary, remind fathers that their labor in you is never in vain. For those who are missing their fathers on today, Father, we ask that you bring comfort and peace. For those who desire to be fathers, grant them the courage and the hope. For those serving as spiritual fathers, multiply their influence as well as their faithfulness. And dear Lord, animate every father with a fresh vision and purpose. Let hope awaken their minds to think clearly, their hearts to love deeply, and their hands to serve faithfully. May they walk in the strength of your spirit and fulfill the destiny you have prepared for all. We honor and thank you, our perfect Father, from whom every good and perfect gift comes. In the mighty name of Jesus, we do pray. Amen.
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Sunday Morning Gospel, 103.9 WD Cakes with music for your soul. This is your host, Paul Boutte, and it's about that time. I got to roll out to Zion Hill. There's a B3 waiting for me, but I hope you enjoy this great, great gospel music today. Don't forget the announcements. Don't forget the Family Fun Day that's going to be at Genesee Valley Park, Red Creek Shelter, from 11 to 6 p.m. free of charge. Make sure you go check that out. Make sure you celebrate Father's Day today. Show some love to all the dads. Right quick, I just want to give a couple of special ones to my son-in-law, Shamar Johnson, to Elder George Simmons, Grand Tone, Rufus McGee Jr., Carlton Wilcox, also Ivan Thompson, Julius Dix, Wardell Lewis, I2, Bob Shite, Rio Weber, the Gentleman of Divine Nature, Mike Kelly, Uncle Marvin Williams, Jimmy Highsmith Jr., Mayor Malik Evans, and also in loving memory of Bishop Charlie Wells, Uncle Joe Council, and of course, Bishop Jerry McCullough. Happy Father's Day to all, and you know what I'm about to say. May the Lord watch between me and thee while we're absent one from another. In Jesus' name, take it!

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0: is Gerald McBride. This weekend, I'm dedicating the show to all the fathers. We're going to salute the dads who continue to lead their families with love, strength, and integrity. Keep on setting that good, positive example in being the man God created you to be. And all those whose fathers are no longer with us will honor their memory and celebrate the impact they made on our lives through some great musical memories. To all the fathers and father figures, stay strong, stay encouraged, and know that what you do matters. Happy Father's Day.
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0: Kiever in at 10 a.m. to talk about money. 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
4: Hi, this is Gerald McBride. 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We're going to salute the dads who continue to lead their families with love, strength, and integrity. 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And all those whose fathers are no longer with us will honor their memory and celebrate the impact they made on our lives through some great musical memories. To all the fathers and father figures, stay strong, stay encouraged, and know that what you do matters. Happy Father's Day.
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0: This is Gerald McBride. This weekend, I'm dedicating the show to all the fathers. We're going to salute the dads who continue to lead their families with love, strength, and integrity. Keep on setting that good, positive example in being the man God created you to be. And all those whose fathers are no longer with us will honor their memory and celebrate the impact they made on our lives through some great musical memories. To all the fathers and father figures, stay strong, stay encouraged, and know that what you do matters. Happy Father's Day.
1: 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The
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We'll have Dr. Cheryl McKeever in at 10 a.m. to talk about money. Plus, weather and traffic updates all morning long, and we'll be covering the news that happened over the weekend. It all begins 5 a.m. with the Wake Up Club, only on

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0: This is Gerald McBride. This weekend, I'm dedicating the show to all the fathers. We're going to salute the dads who continue to lead their families with love, strength, and integrity. Keep on setting that good, positive example in being the man God created you to be. And all those whose fathers are no longer with us will honor their memory and celebrate the impact they made on our lives through some great musical memories. To all the fathers and father figures, stay strong, stay encouraged, and know that what you do matters. Happy Father's Day.
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0: this is Gerald McBride. This weekend, I'm dedicating the show to all the fathers. We're going to salute the dads who continue to lead their families with love, strength, and integrity. Keep on setting that good, positive example in being the man God created you to be. And all those whose fathers are no longer with us will honor their memory and celebrate the impact they made on our lives through some great musical memories. To all the fathers and father figures, stay strong, stay encouraged, and know that what you do matters. Happy Father's Day.
1: 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The
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3: Today we're talking about hip hop kids, for, you know, young rappers. Even some of the people who are pioneers started off as kids, some of them.
4: Okay.
3: So we're going to talk about them and let y'all know how young they really were when they first started.
4: All right, let's get it.
3: And some of them are, you know, just kid rappers. They weren't pioneers, but just had some hot songs.
4: All right, I'm ready. Let's do it.
3: All right, so let's get into it. I'm on the ones and twos right now as we dig in
4: the crates.

0: We're still digging, y'all. We're still digging. Chubb Ross digging in.
1: The crates.
0: Chubb Ross, the CEO. Me and Anita Droppers on the ones and twos right now. DJ Frost. And sitting there with me, as always, DJ Baby Flex.
1: We in here.
0: We're talking hip-hop kids. And we're going to start off with Shaheen, a.k.a. the Rugged Child. Was he actually part of the Wu-Tang Clan?
1: Yes, he was. He was a part of the Wu-Tang Clan. But I don't know what Shaheem is now, but
0: I don't remember hearing him on any Wu-Tang albums, though.
1: He didn't, but he was a part of Wu-Tang.
0: So, but how is he part of Wu-Tang and he's not on any Wu-Tang
1: albums? Well, let's say he was affiliated then.
0: Well, he did have some albums. His first two albums actually went top 10. His first one, a.k.a. The Rugged Child, that's the one with many of you know the song On and On.
1: Right.
0: Had Method Man on the hook. So that's probably one of his best known songs. But he had two top 10 albums, and he actually had about six albums that were released. And he was 17 at the release of his first album.
1: He was 17? He looked younger than that.
0: Seemed like he was much younger. Even his voice and
1: right. He was just I thought he was about 13.
0: No, he was just really short. But he was 17.
1: I thought he was younger than that.
0: Yeah. So that's just to start y'all off. But we still got a whole lot more to do. And of course, we got more music to get into as we dig in.
1: The crates.
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7: We got that classic-ish. It's Digging in the Crates with Chev Rock and the Needle Droppers.

0: Still digging, y'all. We're still digging. Chup Rush digging in.
1: The crates.
0: Chup Rush, the CEO. Me, the needle droppers, DJ Frost. And sitting there with me, as always, DJ Baby Flex.
1: We in here.
0: We're talking hip-hop kid rappers. And we're going to do a group this time. The youngsters coming out of Philly. The ages 13, 15, and 14.
1: Okay.
0: Most of you probably know their biggest song, Cruise Pop. They were down with Naughty by Nature.
1: I didn't know that.
0: Yeah, because Tretch is on this song, Cruise Pop.
1: Yeah, Tretch is on the song, but I thought he just was on the song. I didn't know he was.
0: Well, I thought they kind of made him affiliated.
1: Probably so. So I know Pete Rock did the production on most of this album, I think. Probably did most of it, if not all of it.
0: Well, that's kind of big then for some kids to have Pete Rock do your first album.
1: Yeah, exactly. Well, that's what incorporated, I mean, you know, made it so successful, because Pete Rock was on the tracks.
0: I'm pretty sure. That's just a few of the other kid rappers. We got a lot more to do as we get back to the music, as we dig in.
1: The Quakes.

0: Still digging, y'all. We're still digging. Chuck Ross digging in.
1: The crates.
0: Chuck Ross, the CEO. Me, the needle dropper, DJ Frost. Sitting there with me is DJ Baby Flex.
1: We in here.
0: We're talking hip-hop kid rappers. And we're going to talk about one of the females. Started out very young and, you know, had some, I guess, some grown-up content. Roxanne Shanté.
1: How old was Shanté when she started?
0: She was 14. First time we heard Shanté was on the diss track from UTFO, Roxanne's Revenge.
1: Mm-hmm.
0: That's when she was 14. And I think her album probably came out maybe a year later. So either way it goes, she was still young.
1: Right.
0: So younger than what you would probably think she was.
1: I believe she Molly Mall did her first track. Did that first track. And I think she was coming from doing laundry. And he called her up just to get on the track. She went up there and laced the track.
0: The story sounds familiar. I heard something about that too.
1: Well, if you saw the movie, that's how it went down in the movie. There's
0: that's
1: a
0: right.
1: Movie, yeah.
0: That's right. So, you know, sometimes it's a little embellished for entertainment value, but that's probably more of somewhere around that is how it happened.
1: Right.
0: And another child rapper, Chia Lee, he was down with Black Sheep.
1: Right.
0: Actually, was he related to Dreads? Because they kind of look alike.
1: I believe so.
0: He was 16 at the time of his album release, AJ Number. The Number was the biggest song, and he was down with the Native Tongues.
1: Right.
0: No, not just Black Sheep, but the whole Native Tongues. And he got into a little legal trouble.
1: Yeah.
0: Yeah. So he was sent away. I don't want to put his business out there too much. Y'all can look it up. So he was sent away for a very long time, which is why you didn't hear much from him. We got more of the music and some more of these kid rappers as we dig in
1: the crates.
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5: 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It's Digging in the Crates.

0: still digging, y'all. We're still digging. Chubb Rock's digging in.
1: The crates.
0: Chubb Rock's CEO, me and Anita Dropper, DJ Frost. Sitting there with me as always, DJ Baby Flex.
1: We in here.
0: And we're talking hip-hop kid rappers. I'm going to bring it up to date a little bit. I'm going to talk about Lil Wayne this time.
1: Okay.
0: So many of you, obviously, he's still making music now, but he started off at around 15 making songs at about 15 with Cash Money. Of course, you know, his first album in 1999 was called The Block Is Hot, which actually was a pretty good album.
1: It was his album or he was featured on it?
0: No, it was his album. His first album, 1999, The Block Is Hot. And he was 17 at this time. Many of you don't realize, well, some of you know, if you're a big fan of Wayne, that you know he started off young. So his first album came out, he was 17. So that qualifies him as a child rapper.
1: Right. But I think he was featured on a few songs before he had his own album.
0: He probably was. I remember him. His best feature to me was Bling Bling. So that's when I knew that he was about to, he was probably going to be the next one to blow up in that crew.
1: Right.
0: And well, he did. So we got more to talk about as far as these kid rappers. And of course, we got more music. As we dig in,
1: crates.

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0: Still digging, y'all. We're still digging. Chuck Ross digging in.
1: The crates.
0: Chuck Ross, the CEO, me, the need a dropper, DJ Frost. On the ones and twos right now is DJ Baby Flex.
1: We in here.
0: And we're talking hip-hop kid rappers. And we're going to talk about the group. I think they're out of Philly. Illegal. From the Death Squad, Eric Sermon.
1: I'm not sure they out of Philly. I don't know where them cats was from.
0: Mr. Malik and...
1: And Jamal,
0: yeah.
1: Right. Jamal still lives here, I think.
0: Yeah, they out of Philly.
1: Oh, okay.
0: They actually had a pretty good album. They were down with the Death Squad, Eric Sermon, and all them.
1: Man, they had it was a rim shop here with the studio in the basement, right?
0: Right.
1: So I was messing with this group, from these cats from Atlanta. And it was four of them, and we was down there, and Jamal was there, and they had a rap battle. Man, Jamal ate them cats up. He ate them up, boy.
0: Yeah, he was one of the next ones to
1: Man,
0: come out
1: Jamal
0: next to.
1: Jamal was dope to me.
0: Jamal or Malik?
1: Jamal.
0: Okay. Well, I was a fan of Malik because, you know, he was on Warren G's album.
1: Yeah, and Monica's album.
0: And Monica, yeah. He did a feature on Monica's album, yeah. Too.
1: Jamal was better than Malik.
0: Jamal, he did have his own album with some hot songs on there, but I don't remember Malik ever coming out with anything. Mm-hmm. So you might be right. Of course, we got more of the music and also more of these kid rappers as we dig in.
1: The crates.
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0: Still digging, y'all. We're still digging. Chuck Ross digging in.
1: The crates.
0: Chuck Ross, the CEO. Me, the need to drop a DJ Frost. On the ones and twos right now, sitting here with me is DJ Baby Flex.
1: We in here.
0: We're talking hip-hop kid rappers. And we're going to go into Special Ed. Obviously, his album, his first album was called Youngest in Charge. Right. And that's a reason.
1: Right.
0: He was 15 at the time.
1: A lot of people don't know that.
0: Yeah, I thought he was maybe 16, 17. I didn't believe he was 15.
1: Right.
0: But yeah, of course, out of everybody we name, none of these have like kid content.
1: Exactly.
0: Even though the youngest one that we've mentioned so far is 13 and 14 and 15, but they didn't speak nothing about, I don't know, cartoons and, you know.
1: Right.
0: Eating cereal, stuff right. Little kids, you know, do around that age. Well, Special Ed, actually, he talked about, I guess, some stuff that

0: We'll talk about it.
1: You think so?
0: In this song, I Got It Made, he basically was talking about being rich. You know,
1: yeah, and doing stuff that a grown up was doing. He was driving cars.
0: Yeah. Permit. At 15, you got a permit. So, I mean, it wasn't kiddie and it wasn't full grown. It was maybe, like I said, teenager, 20-year-old type stuff. It definitely wasn't kiddie.
1: Right.
0: Even Roxanne Shanté at 14 was not talking about kiddie stuff. We're going to keep on going with some of this music, and we got more kid stuff to come as we dig in.
1: Great.
2: Now, let's get back to this classic hip-hop and R&B. It's Digging in the Crates with Chef Rock and the Needle Droppers.

0: Still digging, y'all. We're still digging. Chuck Ross digging in.
1: The crates.
0: Chuck Ross, the CEO. Me, the needle dropper, DJ Frost. Sitting in with me right now, and also on the ones and twos is DJ Baby Flex.
1: We in here.
0: We're talking hip-hop kid rappers, and we're going to talk about MC Light.
1: Yeah, how old was Light on her first album?
0: Her first album dropped, she was 16 years old.
1: One of my favorite MCs, period.
0: So her first one, Cram to Understand, I believe she wrote that when she was 12.
1: Definitely not a kid.
0: Definitely not a kid.
1: Don't give kid vibes.
0: If you know what Cram to Understand is about, she met a dude who had a drug problem.
1: Right.
0: So at a club, I believe. She met him at a club.
1: Right.
0: So I don't know how her life was at the time. Maybe it was a fantasy song. Definitely not kid content. Bring it up today just a little bit. We can talk about Bow Wow, one of your people.
1: My people, because he's from Ohio.
0: Yep.
1: Shout out to Columbus, Ohio.
0: Now, I can actually remember the first day I saw Bow Wow was on Arsenio Hall, and Snoop brought him out.
1: Right.
0: To do a freestyle.
1: Before he dropped the album?
0: Before he dropped the album. But he was Lil Bow Wow at the time, but yeah, he was like 6 years old. So Snoop brought him to Jermaine Dupri, which I always wonder why he didn't work with him himself. But his first album came out when he was 13.
1: This is the first rapper I could say it was like Kitty.
0: Probably because he was with Jermaine.
1: Yeah.
0: So of course, and Jermaine himself was he wasn't a kid rapper, but he was a kid producer because he was like 17 when he first made his album.
1: Yeah, but he was in the industry younger than that.
0: Yeah, you know, if you remember the Houdini video.
1: He was a dancer for them.
0: Right. Mm-hmm. But we're going to keep going with this mix and some more kid rappers as we dig in.
1: Crates.
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0: 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The Last Dig. Chuck Ross digging in.
1: The crates.
0: Chuck Ross, the CEO, media need a dropper, DJ Frost. And who's been on the ones and twos this last hour, DJ Baby Flex.
1: We in here.
0: We talking hip-hop kid rappers. And you got one?
1: Yeah, Quo, which is actually Michael Jackson's group. I think they's out of L.A., I'm not sure. Two young cats. One hit that they had Redman on the hook.
0: Okay, I think I vaguely remember that.
1: Yeah, it was a dope song.
0: I kind of don't like them because one of them married Reagan Gomez Presley. That actress, you look them up, and I think they actually still married.

0: So whatever. Yeah, Cole was good. So also, who you all may not know was a kid rapper or forgot about was LL Cool J.
1: What was his age when he started?
0: His first album, Radio, came out when he was 15. And his first single, I Need a Beat. Little did we all know that he would become the rapper that he is now and the major star, the actor and everything.
1: Right, shouts out to LL, man.
0: And lastly, we're going to talk about one of the biggest kid stars who also, like we said, didn't have kitty verses, but they did. Criss Cross.
1: Yeah.
0: Because they were 12 or 13. I think that's what it is. When they 12, 13, they keep it kitty, but once they hit 15, it
1: flips.
0: Yeah, because we look grown. Because when on their second album, Little Grown.
1: Yeah.
0: They were one of the biggest ones, touring with Michael Jackson and everything.
1: Right.
0: Hope you all enjoyed today's list. Hit us up. Let us know how you thought about it. DJ Frost82 on Instagram and DJBabyFlex.com. We appreciate y'all for listening to the show. And we'll see y'all back here next week as we dig in
1: the crates.
0: Peace.
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